Engine 10AMR, 4609 Arlington, 4609 Arlington, cross of Magnolia at Savant of Riverside, and number 139. Heavy medical aid for a bowel problem. Respond on primary at 720.

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TV number 14A is an Adam for a female having chest pain. They're going to be in the lobby. We send on primary 1722.

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It's going to be medical aid at Chicago Crossville University. Chicago Crossville University for a male that passed out and hit his head. He's going to be to the side of the Bank of America. 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

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That's going to be for Pacific in the parking lot near the Domino's Pizza. It's a two-vehicle PC. PD will also be en route. Respond on primary at 1841.

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Engine 7, it's going to be a natural gas issue at 5917 Chadbourne, 5917 Chadbourne, across Cypress. Coming from the street, a smell of gas. Respond on primary at 1858.

suspension check for you. It's going to be Elixir Public Service at 6655 Palm, 6655 Cost of Central, at Palm Central South. Reference the elevator that's broken at the location, and there's a female in a wheelchair that is out in the heat, and they need to get her transported upstairs. Respond on primary at 1902.

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0: Is this inside the house, outside the house, or did somebody hit the meter? They're asking all the questions.
1: Copy that. At this point, it looks like it might be, it's an outside possible underground leak near the street, not affecting the interior of any residences.

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For shortness of breath, respond on primary at 1911.

0: 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They advised that their ETA is within 45 minutes.
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Software possible code APD en route 6454 Tyler Street, 6454 Tyler, across the Gaylord. See your friends in the mail inside of a green truck. Appears that he's not breathing.

Fire Marshal 1 from topside on command. Go for Fire Marshal 1. We're going to fire up the hose lay, just do a test run on it, make sure we're still good. If you can do a volume check of your hose, your nozzle, please. Copy that. Standby 2. 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

0: 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I'm dispatching a call. RA 51 AMR, respond for a medical aid. 6079 Magnolia, 6079 Magnolia, cross of Elizabeth Carlos Jr. in a gray Honda Civic. For a patient feeling dizzy, respond on primary at 2009.
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2: 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They've been canceled. 80 is on scene. 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
0: 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It's going to be for a patient passed out. Respond on primary at 2010. Attention, engine 12, engine 2, engine 831, RA 2, truck 2, battalion 2. Respond on a structure fire at Brandon Place, 3941 Polk, 3941 Polk, cross of Cochrane at Brandon Place Apartments. For a motorcycle on fire in the carport to the left of the entrance. Respond on command 2, utilize TAC 4, 2010.
1: Go ahead.
0: RA 51, copy at 2010.
1: Copy. Yeah, I got you loud and clear.
2: Magnolia, 303, responding 303. Four copies, Pachapa, 397, responding 397.
3: Go for branch 1. Yeah, just making sure I got comms. Thank you. Copy, you're loud and clear.

0: Units responding for the structure fire. It's Brandon Place Apartments. 3941 Polk, 3941 Polk. Units responding are engine 12, engine 2, engine 831, RA2, truck 2, battalion 2. 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Appears someone put the bike out with a fire extinguisher. 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Last unit on 1.
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attention AMR, respond to second unit to 4609 Arlington, 4609 Arlington, cross of El Hijo, unit 102-102, for a patient complaining of chest pains, RA-51, on scene for additional patients at 2035.

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1: 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We're good to go. 9 o'clock. He copies. 9 o'clock. Riverside 7. And I copy as well. No subjects trapped. Cancel the truck. Continue AMR.
0: I copy. 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
0: Over, my advice, they were just going on scene. Did you want to remain on the first call for the patient who passed out, or do you want to be put on the chest pains?
1: We'll need a separate CAT incident for the chest pain patient.
0: Affirm, I made one. I'll put you on that one and I'll clear you from, and I'm sorry, it's for the sick person. I'll clear that one and put you on the chest pain.
1: Perfect, thank you.

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0: 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We've been able to make entry into the home. There's nobody at this residence with a medical aid.
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0: Yeah, it's possible.
1: I copy. All associates here is in Dupedo. Thank you.

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0: Copy, thank you.
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0: That's negative. 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We're going to just head that direction.
1: 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Just be advised, it was a patient who was hit in the face with a firework.
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1: 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Engine 4, engine 836 and battalion 1, respond for a palm tree fire at 1740 Loma Vista, 1740 Loma Vista, cross of Ottawa at the Cocoa Palms, for a fire which caught a palm tree. Respond on command 2, utilize TAC 5 at, correction, utilize TAC 4 at 2119.

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1: Attention Engine 1 AMR, respond for a medical aid mental health at the boarding care at 3021 Franklin, 3021 Franklin, cross of 3rd. 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Respond on primary 2122.
0: Patrol the top for a little while, make sure it looks good up there, but so far we're not dealing with any spots.
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Respond on Command 2, utilize TAC 4 at 2130. Attention RA 51 AMR, respond for a medical aid at Savant at Riverside 4609 Arlington, 4609 Arlington, cross of El Hijo, Unit 143, for a fall victim. Respond primary 2130.

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1: Riverside Battalion 2, on the vegetation fire, was that a report of a single bush on fire?
0: It was shrubbery and weeds, and the neighbors are attempting to use garden hose to keep it under control until we get there.
1: Copy.
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0: 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Abernathy and Fair Isle. Abernathy, cross the Fair Isle for a patient with chest pains. Respond on primary 2132. Attention engine 3 AMR, respond for a medical aid at Carl's Jr. 3483 Madison, 3483 Madison, cross of garden at the Carl's Jr.
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0: 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It's going to be.
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2: 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Confirm it, we are canceled on Cypress and Norwood.
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and district respond for an unknown fire in the area of 1866 Miracourt, 1866 Miracourt of Devonport. Different smoke behind the RP's residence, but unknown words from. Can't advise if it's fireworks or not. Here's one on command 2, 2153.

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2: Truck 1, it was an illegal burn. Yeah, we had them put the fire out in the backyard. We gave them a verbal warning, and if you could put notes on the premise history.
1: I copy. I put a note in the call that they were given a verbal warning.
0: Fireworks I see from Branch 3.
1: 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It looks like RP was a passerby and just said it was near the tracks.
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1: Fireworks IC, Branch 3. Go ahead for IC. Yeah, per operations, we're going to release the units from Branch 3. I've got 841 and Brush 12. Do you have a reassignment for them or demo?
2: 841 and did you say Brush 12?
1: That's affirmative.
2: 841 can head to the tower for demo, and Brush 12 can report back to Station 12, and then we'll check in with them for a release time once they get back to the station.
1: I copy that, and then with that, would you like me to break down Branch 3 and report back to the warehouse so I can start demoving units?
2: Tasker is on his way back to the tower currently. Were you going to hit the tower as well?
1: That's affirmative. It was going to, we were going to work together on getting all that equipment demoved and back to Station 1 together.
2: Copy. Check with Battalion 1 and make sure he's going to be available to check in any units that need to come through Station 1.
1: Okay, I copy that. So would you like me to hang tight here or do you want me to head back to the warehouse?
2: If Battalion 1's available, then you can head to the tower. If Battalion 1's not going to be available, then I'll need you to head to Battalion 1 to check in.
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0: Operations from Branch 1 on command. For us. Chief, all units in Branch 1 have been released. They're off the line. I'm headed back for DMOB.
1: I copy that. Thank you. Operations Branch 3, same traffic. Branch 3. Brush 12, Branch 3, Command 3. Go for Brush 12. Branch 60, clear from Alaska. 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
2: Copy.
0: Brush 12, copy. Be advised, we've got some equipment up on top of the hill. Are you good with us trying to procure that before we head back?
3: Battalion 2. Respond for a tree fire at 2393 McAllister, 2393 McAllister, across the Dufferin for palm trees on fire at this location. Respond on command 2 at 2204.
1: Go for operations. Gold has a couple backpack pumps and some equipment on the hill. Is the plan to leave that in place, or are we having them pick that up tonight?
3: Respond for a fire out. 4330 Monroe, 4330 Monroe, across of Camellia for grass that caught fire but appears to be out. Respond on command 2 at 2204.
1: For tomorrow. 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
3: I copy. Engine 831, respond for an unknown fire. Victoria and Tyler, Victoria across of Tyler, for unknown item that is on fire near the intersection. Respond on command 2 at 2205. Engine 12, Riverside. 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
1: Tower 1, go ahead.
0: Yes, have any reports of a fire? I think it's McAllister and Stewart.
1: For multiple reports of palm tree on fire, 2393 McAllister. We have two engines in the battalion chief and route.
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0: Go ahead.
1: If you can, we have another report, Tyler and Victoria, of an unknown item on fire at the corner. It looks like it's pretty close to McAllister. If you can check that to see if it may be the same.
0: All right, going 97 now.
1: I copy. I have an additional engine responding to that.
0: Was it Tyler and what was across?
1: Tyler and Victoria.
3: Riverside, Chark 2.
1: Chark 2, go ahead.
3: Riverside, Chark 2. I see Engine 5, Sasha Rapal's well. Are we canceled?
1: Affirm. I tried to raise you twice on both channels, but you didn't copy.
3: Chark 2, I copy. We copy now.
1: I copy.

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1: Go ahead, Mission 831. Okay, Riverside Engine 841 on primary.
0: Mission 831, disregard my last trap. 41, go ahead.
2: Air 1, nothing at Tyler and Victoria.
1: Will be unavailable staffing.
0: Everyone good?
2: There was nothing yet. Tyler and Victoria.
0: Everyone, I copy. Engine 831, did you copy?
1: Can you repeat your traffic?
0: Air 1 was in the area of engine 12's call. I had them check Victoria and Tyler. They said they were UTL. Any fire there?
3: Riverside from Chief 6 on primary.
0: Flashing in standby. Oh, good.
1: Yeah, we're coming up on the Callister just off of Tyler. We're going to have a working 1082 palm trees on fire. I'll give you a better report as soon as we get a little bit closer. We'll definitely need that second engine, probably for water supply.
0: I copy. I'll take engine 831 off Victoria and Tyler and start them your way. Engine 831.
1: Engine 831 copies. Same route, 12 call. Got three palm trees close to some power lines. We're going to be on a fire attack, and we could use that second engine for water supply.
0: I copy. You have engine 2 and then engine 831 was already in the area, so I started them that way.

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1: I'm seeing foot to attack.
2: Okay, we'll be operating from the tactical park. This will be the Callis, and I'll get the Callis side seat.
0: Engine 12, I copy. McAllister incident. McAllister, I see. Engine 2 is on scene switching to TAC.
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1: Riverside Water Center 5 has been released from the Mount Rubidoux fireworks incident. Returning to quarters.
0: Water Tender 5, copy at 2212. 22, go ahead. 22.
2: Hey, Battalion 2. I'm on scene. I'm on the scene of command of the McAllister incident. We've got Engine 12 doing a fire attack and Engine 2 doing a fire attack at the front of residence. Let's continue 831, and I have no additional resource requests.
0: I copy. 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
3: 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Confirming having us responding to a tree fire. We got nothing on the MDC.
1: Negative. 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
3: Attention, Engine 10, Engine 9, Engine 3, Battalion 1. Respond for a vegetation fire in the area of 945 Bradley, 945 Bradley across the Featherstone. Reference neighbors that were lighting fireworks, and now there's brush on fire across the street. So only one caller. Respond on Command 2, 2214.
2: Investigator 5. Riverside McAllister, I see we have a knock on the fire.
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1: Copy.
2: Italian 1, Chief 6. Italian 1 from Chief 6 on 2. Sir. Are you responding from quarters?
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0: 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I believe he was on command 2.

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0: I'm sorry, they just switched over to command 2. They want to know if you want them to head up to Bradley.
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0: 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It's going to be for a box fire near some brush.
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1: We're on scene in the area. It does appear to be a fire out in an open field. Can you have the RP step out, make contact, and you can cancel the balance?
0: I copy. 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
0: And Engine 10, just be advised in case you see it. Engine 9 is responding to a trash fire just a little ways away at Via Vista and Overlook for a box that's on fire near the brush.
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0: 10. Engine 10, firefighter on command 2. Yeah, there's like a 15-foot round burn spot. There's no wet line around it, though, so I don't know if you want to put a wet line around it.
1: Medical aid at 4163 Lafayette, 4163 Lafayette, cross the stage for a patient with chest pains. Respond on primary 2223. Engine 9, go ahead.
2: 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Looks like remains from fireworks. Engine 9 can handle. 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
3: 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Doug, do you have another assignment for us?
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Washington One respond for a dumpster fire at 3555 Lyme, 3555 Lyme, cross of 6, multiple RPs reporting a dumpster on fire to the rear with subjects verbal. Respond on command 22234.

3 AMR, respond for medical aid, 5715 Riverside, 5715 Riverside, cross up Briscoe, it's for a patient with difficulty breathing, respond on primary, 2236.

0: 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McKellar, IT.
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0: McAllister, IC, you can cancel the request for utilities. There is no exposure to power lines. Probably got about 20 more minutes for engine 12 and engine 2 to gain control. I'm going to go ahead and clear the incident. We can also just continue the ICS.

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0: Battalion 2B.
1: Can you log me off, show me off duty? I'll be clearing the, clearing the city.
0: Battalion 2B, copy. Have a good night.
2: 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Nothing visible so far.
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1: Affirmative. I was just about to clear the call, so you can go ahead and do it on your end if you'd like.
0: 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I just cleared AMR if you want to attempt to clear and see what it comes up with on my end.

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1: A negative. It still shows you on scene, so I'm not sure why it was showing you AO on that previous call. I'll go ahead and clear you, and I'll just add that to the email.

Engine 4, respond for a trash fire in the area of 3rd and Kansas, 3rd across of Kansas. Me in the middle of the street near the Ace Hardware. There's two boxes that are on fire. We're still now in command to 2300.

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1: Engine four, go on.
0: Yeah, this is just remnants of large fireworks that were being set off in the middle of Kansas. Fire's out. There's just a lot of trash and debris from the fireworks.

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Pigeon, a Sunford on a fire at Bordeaux Park, 2008 Martin Luther King, 2008 Martin Luther King, Castle Angelo. That's a box that's on fire at the park on the Kansas side. Just want to command 22336.

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RA 5 AMR, sought for medical aid, 4749 Sierra Street, 4749 Sierra, across the Damon. Patient should be standing by outside, responding on primary, midnight 08. 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

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Be at the walkway, reference a female laying on the ground, unresponsive, but is breathing. Respond on primary, midnight 36.

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0: 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Should they attempt to further, but on primary 151.
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Looks like they're having an allergic reaction. 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

12 AMR, medical aid 11447 Magnolia, cause of Fillmore, number 211, subject losing consciousness, respond primary at 544.

0: to the emergency room. We got a pretty aggravated guy yelling at us right now. He's in a silver sedan, four-door. He's actually going to be pulling out of the parking lot now, going up towards Market Street and Nissan Sentra.
1: Any possibility for a plate?
0: Looked like the last three were 111.
1: Copy, and is it our patient or just somebody that's going to the ER?
0: It could very well be a part of the incident. African American male, shaved head, and white t-shirt, a little heavy set from the looks of it.
1: 5 to 10.

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Agent 3, AMR, South Carolina, play with PDNC and Poly High School, 5450 Victoria, 5450 Victoria, Cross of Central. Reference the same incidents. 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Respond on primary, 0600.

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0: We're heading to 7. Can you place me on scene here at the correct address? It looks like I'm having issues with the computer.
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RA1AMR medically 4768 Palm, cross of Beechwood and Pine at Community Care, number 17 for Subject Hill. 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
1: 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AMR has been canceled. Being canceled, or BD's discretion if they want to continue. But the subject is moving along.
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0: When I called Western Water, it said they were unable to take my request at this time and hung up.
1: Yeah, can you respond truck 13, star location?
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0: 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So, utilities had a secret number for them, so I got a hold of them. They've been given the call, and I requested them to call us back from ETA.
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Puzzle subject of an assault. 3461 West Lacadena Crescent, Orange and Strong at the North Grove Apartments. There's a subject there that's got blood on him. PD has a call. 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
0: So we've met with the... there's nobody here. Sounds like they may have left the property. Unless you have anything further, we're going to clear.
1: 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They have a female responding to you to show you where they're at.
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0: Riverside Engine 12, you can show AMR on scene. And in addition, I do have a downed light pole. Let me know when you're ready for a number for utilities.
1: Go ahead.
0: We got a tag number of SL530472.
1: So that was S like in Sam, L like in Lincoln, 530472.
0: Affirmative. It's going to be on La Sierra, cross at Campbell.
1: Is it blocking the roadway or the sidewalk?
0: Definitely blocking the sidewalk, but out of the roadway. We do have a traffic officer on scene as well.
1: 1028 hours.

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1: Well, we're on scene. We made contact with the residents. They're doing construction at the residence. We notified them to contact our alarm company due to the construction. 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

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There'll be first smoke coming off the electrical grate. 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

Engine 1, Engine 3, pitch fire on the freeway, westbound 91 east of Central, westbound 91 east of Central. And we verify this on the side of the freeway against the block wall. Respond Command 2, utilize TAC 4, 1302.

3. 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Hey, we're going to have to exit Central, go back. It's over behind the Norma Jean apartment, over off of, I think it's Prospect. Copy. So, 14 for us then? Yeah, affirmative.

engine 1, engine 3. 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

ATL on Brooks in the Foxwood apartment. We're coming up on a pretty quick.

0: 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We're on scene, so fire out.
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It'll be for white smoke seen in Citrus Park. Respond Command 2, utilize TAC 4, 1325.

0: 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They'll be near the pool, on primary, 1329.
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3: Riverside Battalion 2, I'm on scene in the area. I do have best fire, but I think it's going to well be in the county. Would you mind calling CAL FIRE and see if they have an incident working kind of in the area of like Citrus Heights and like El Sobrante-ish area? Like I said, I could do have some decent smoke shots in the area. Probably Citrus Heights and McAllister.
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1: Go for battalion.
2: Something off of, it looks like maybe McAllister, La Sierra, a small hitter, maybe in 12th area.
1: Yeah, firm. I'm actually, I got eyes on it now, and I don't see any CAL FIRE resources. Will you just continue and make a run in Citrus Heights? They'll kind of run into me. I'm seeing if there's a better way to get in there. I mean, we might as well put some water on it if they're not here yet.

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1: Dyer 2 from engine 10, we're coming up behind you with engine 2. We'll follow you in.
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I'm in the parking lot off of Jackson. 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
0: Yeah, you can show me on scene. I tied in with Cal Fire. They're working on RRU 2 and CDF TAC 12. You can show me on scene in the area. I'm going to keep engine 2. You can cancel the remainder of the response. Looks like sounding good response coming.
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PD is requesting unit stage, reference the subject with a knife, respond primary 1341.

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1: Copy 1350. Battalion 2, go ahead.
0: Alright, to give you guys a little heads up, this is actually going to be in the city. About an eighth of an acre, heavy fuel, forward radar spread has already been stopped. We're tying them with CAL FIRE, they're going to provide us with another engine for water shuttle. Engine 2 and myself will be on scene probably about another hour or so.
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1: 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Again, confirming the fire is in the city. We're going to have one CAL FIRE unit help us with a water shuttle, and Engine 2 will be on scene about another 30 to 40 minutes.

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That'll be for the RPU's daughter who took pills

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0: 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They just advised 301.
1: 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We just sent to 301. They denied calling 911.
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0: 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The RP advisor, she was flagging you guys down. Engine 6, you have a lot of feedback. Can you repeat your traffic?
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0: Could you notify utilities if there's a leaking hydrant on the corner of Durhart and Massachusetts? We've shed it to the best of our abilities, but it appears to be stripped. One of the valves is stripped, but it's leaking. May need to be replaced.

Mary Hamar, medical aid, Ramsey and Central, Ramsey Cross of Central. Looking for a female who's feeling dizzy at the bus stop, response primary 1500.

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Engine 8, respond for a box alarm at the Brandon Place Apartments, 3941 Polk, Cross of Cochrane. It's going to be the Building 8 water flow sprinkler. 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

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Reference a patient that's feeling faint, respond on primary at 1553.

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Engine 1, Engine 6, Engine 3, Truck 1, Battalion 1, RAN. Respond for a structure fire at Bryan College, 4040 Vine Street, cross of 14th. Reference a homeless that started a fire under the porch. Respond on command 2, utilize TAC 4 as of 1635.

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1: We're on scene, commercial structure. Nothing showing at this time. Engine 1 will be investigating, have all units stage outside the area. We do have a suspect on Vine, heading north on Vine. White male, about 5'4", 140 pounds, wearing a dark colored t-shirt and shorts.
0: Engine 1, I copy. Commercial structure, nothing shown, investigating. All units, stage outside of the area. There is a suspect on Vine heading up, and is a white male, 5'4", 140, last seen wearing a dark colored shirt and shorts.

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